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2: You hear the vibes, baby. How about some Hunt Tricks? It's golden getting started. This set, I got some Shakira on the way, some Bele, Post Malone, some Bruno Mars, and of course some Eminem. This right here is the On The Move Mixdown. Let's get it.

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1: Benny Blanco is giving us a peek behind the curtain of married life with Selena Gomez.
0: And apparently Selena's taste buds are stuck in elementary school. Benny says she loves pickles, skips most fruits and veggies, and eats like a five-year-old.
1: So no judgment here. If pickles make you happy, live your best life. The fun part is both of them have been leveling up their kitchen skills over the years, right?
0: From hit records to cookbooks and cooking shows, this couple's serving up more than just music these days. You already know.
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0: Yeah, man, we're waiting for new Ari. 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Until then, we do 7 rings on Most Requested Live.

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I am so proud of them. 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And a shout out to Anthony Apollo. He's been my sidekick for 24 years. And I'm so sorry, buddy. God bless.

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Omaha. It's 96.1 Kiss FM, Omaha's number one for all the hits. This gave me the heebie-jeebies because I had a couple of these at brunch over the weekend. Did you know today, in 1771, a Swedish king by the name of Adolf Frederick reportedly died after a massive feast with 14 cinnamon buns? So you're saying 13 is the cutoff?

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1: Okay, it's almost cicada season, which is, you know, is those bugs that like invade everywhere and they encourage us to stomp them out, which feels sad sometimes, but they are gross. Now, did you know that cicadas are edible? Apparently, they taste like shrimp or peanut butter, which is an interesting, like, no. I'm going to need to know whether or not I bite into one if it is going to taste like shrimp or peanut butter. 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
1: Hey, something big is coming back. 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And it's also with one of your favorite brands if you're a millennial. 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
1: All right, so what's coming back? One of our, if you're a millennial, a brand that we grew up with, Frosted Flakes, has decided to bring something back that, again, if you're a millennial, we all miss. And that's toys in the cereal box, baby. I like this. I mean, toys used to somehow decide which cereal I was going to eat. Now there's nothing in the box. I don't even... Same thing with Happy Meals, too, right? Like, drive-thrus, you don't get no toys. It's a bummer. But anyways, yeah, Frosted Flakes, they're bringing back... They're partnering with Toy Story 5 or 6 or 12 or whatever we're at now to bring back toys in your cereal box. So they've got a Woody, a Buzz Lightyear, and a Jesse. And it's a little figurine that turns into a spoon, which, if you're a kid, is awesome. If you're a millennial adult, it's also awesome. So look out for Frosted Flakes for bringing our childhood back.
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1: Do you have any of those friends that are like experts on everything? They always got to give you a little fun fact and you're like, shut up. Like, for example, you got any friends that'll be like, oh, it's not good to charge your cell phone overnight because it's bad for the battery. Well, that is a myth. As a matter of fact, I have the top five smartphone myths that you can rebuttal that expert friend of yours with, and I'm going to run through it next.

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2: 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I'll explain everything that's coming back.

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1: All right, so what's coming back? One of our, if you're a millennial, a brand that we grew up with, Frosted Flakes, has decided to bring something back that, again, if you're a millennial, we all miss. And that's toys in the cereal box, baby. I like this. I mean, toys used to somehow decide which cereal I was going to eat. Now there's nothing in the box. I don't even... Same thing with Happy Meals, too, right? Like, drive-thrus, you don't get no toys. It's a bummer. But anyways, yeah, Frosted Flakes, they're bringing back... They're partnering with Toy Story 5 or 6 or 12 or whatever we're at now to bring back toys in your cereal box. So they've got a Woody, a Buzz Lightyear, and a Jessie. And it's a little figurine that turns into a spoon, which, if you're a kid, is awesome. If you're a millennial adult, it's also awesome. So look out for Frosted Flakes for bringing our childhood back.
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1: Okay, we were talking about this last week. Now we know exactly what is going to be going down here. CEO of Bumble, she said, now last week we knew that she said that swiping was going away, that no longer will we be just swiping on each other to hook up on Bumble. Now they've released the plan. Basically, you're going to have an AI version of yourself, a little AI robot version of you on Bumble, that while you're not even on it, it's going to be conversing with other AI robots. So throughout that, you're supposed to find a compatible match. This is either going to be the worst idea and they'll bring the swiping back in 6 months, or it'll be great. Either way, it's a little scary. And also, I kind of look at it like, you know how like sometimes if you have a good personality, but on paper, you're not that great. Like, if you ever tried to apply for a job through like an online portal and you don't get it because on paper you don't look like a great employee, but if you met the manager, they'd be like, oh, I like this person, I'm going to take a shot. Well, the same is true if you're like funny, but you're also fat. Like, you know, that funny has been helping fat guys play above the rim forever. So I just feel bad for fat guys, I guess is what I'm saying here. She's a

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0: We are Omaha's number one for all the hits, 96.1 Kiss FM. You know, I try not to pile on Gen Z, but this one's pretty bad, TikTokers. It's a new trend. It's one of the dumbest things I've ever heard of, and we're going to talk about it next.
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1: You know, for years we've been getting on TikTokers for doing stupid dances. Well, they went the exact opposite route here. Filming yourself being bored, like raw dogging time, no being on your phone other than setting your phone up to film yourself, no reading books, no watching TV, nothing. Just literally resetting your dopamine there and filming it and letting everybody watch it. I gotta be honest, part of this is a great idea. We probably should do like a little nervous system cleanse there every once in a while where we just do nothing. But filming it and putting it on the internet is asking for a lot of attention, man. Come on. But filming it and putting it on the internet is asking for a lot of attention for not doing a lot of anything there. And I also feel like it's one of those things that if you're attractive, you'll still get a lot of likes. Anybody will watch somebody hot that's just sitting there doing nothing. The rest of us still gotta work for it.

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1: I don't know how I feel about this. 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So Wendy's is changing its color scheme up. It's going all blue. Like the buildings are going to be blue. I'm looking at this picture. I just don't. 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Like, and I don't know if blue is one of those colors that gets you hungry. 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
1: It is against the law to name your baby any of these names. A couple of these, I'm like, well, of course. Like, you can't name your kid Jesus Christ. You could name your kid Jesus, or so just no Christ in there. I didn't know it's illegal to name your kid Santa Claus. That's interesting. It's illegal in the United States to name your kid King or Queen. Both illegal. It's illegal to name your kid Adolf Hitler.
0: Wow.
1: It's illegal to name your kid Nutella. I wonder why. Like, why is that so bad? I mean, I know I wouldn't want it. I'm just saying, like, where's the... it is illegal to name your kid Messiah. It's also illegal to name your baby the at symbol, you know, like the at sign, the little A with the circle around it. I guess that's probably because that would create confusion when emailing somebody. And then lastly, it is illegal to name your kid 1069. I'm going to look that up. Like, why is it illegal to name your baby 1069? 69, nice. It's restricted because government forms and databases can't process a baby named 1069. You can still name your kid 69, though.
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Everybody's got a past, especially when it comes to relationships. Have you ever had your past kind of meet your present and blow up your future? Well, that's kind of what's going on. We're going to talk to Tyler. His best friend's dating a girl, and he knows an awful lot about that girl.

0: 96.1 Kiss FM, Omaha's number one for all the hits. Tyler on the phone. What's going on, Tyler?
1: What's up, Buster? How you doing today?
0: I'm cool, man. What can we help with?
1: All right. So here goes. So my boy Jake, right, just started dating his girl. Her name's Emily. They've been together for like about two, three months. And he's all about her. Because she might be the one.
0: Okay.
1: But here's the kicker. I knew Emily back in college, man, because my other friend dated her.
0: All right. Oh, boy. Okay, okay.
1: And while she was with my buddy in college, they had a threesome.
0: Ooh.
1: With another guy.
0: Oh, I don't know why.
1: So, yeah.
0: I want to time out there. I'm not sure why that made me give you an extra oh, but it did. So let's keep going.
1: So, yeah, Emily slept with two guys at once. And now, no judgment on my end, but it definitely wasn't some romantic thing. So it was wild and messy, and let's just say it was the talk of the dorm for a while.
0: I could imagine so. So now your current friend who's dating her has no idea?
1: Zero clue, bro. And I'm wondering, should I tell him? Or, like, part of me feels like it's not my business. And people have a past. You know, we all have a past of some sort. But the other part of me knows that if he finds out later and I knew all along, he's going to feel betrayed. So I'm like, what should I do?
0: Yeah, so you're caught between, like, you want to help your boy and tell him that his girl got a I can't. That his girl had a threesome.
1: Right.
0: I guess the other side would just be minding your own business?
1: Exactly. I mean, I'm not trying to kink shame, you know, on her or anything like that, but this is someone he's talking about marrying down the line. I just don't want him walking into something, you know, blind, totally blind.
0: Yeah, how do you know that your boy isn't into this, though? Like, how do you know that they don't get down?
1: He would have told me, man. Come on, now. He would have told me. He would have gave me a hint or something by now.
0: He might have tried to tag you in
1: there. Oh, God. Hopefully not that.
0: Oh, boy, this is, I'm very much a mind your own business type of guy, you know, like I've had friends that, you know, I find out that one of them's cheating and I told the other friend and that was a huge mistake because I ended up being the odd man out and they stayed together. So I would just say, yeah, so I would say the same almost holds true for you here. Like, if it blows up the wrong way and they stay together, but then he tells her that you told him about it, she's going to be like, would you try and destroy my whole thing because of some, you know, drunken night in college? Like, you know?
1: Right. Good point.
0: I don't know.
1: I'm just trying to protect my best friend, man. Just trying to protect him.
0: I hear you.
1: Anything crazy.
0: Listen, turn up the radio. Keep us on. You can text in at 71021 or hit me in the DMs at FM Buster. You said your name's Tyler?
1: Yes, sir.
0: Tyler's on the line. His boy is dating a girl who Tyler knows a lot about her past. And how should Tyler proceed, if he should proceed here? We're going to try to get some help on the air for you, all right, bro?
1: Help me, please. Appreciate you.

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1: We just had Tyler on Ask Buster. Tyler's best friend is dating a girl that Tyler happens to know a lot about, including her sexual history with multiple partners at once. Whew. We're getting some text messages in here at 71021. This one says, leave Emily alone. A hoe can't turn into a housewife. Trust me. Yikes. Who hurt you, texter? Hello?
2: Hello.
1: Yeah, hi. Who's this?
2: My name's Lena.
1: Lena. Oh, cool name. Hey, Lena, what do you think of Tyler and the Emily situation right now?
2: I mean, honestly, I don't really think he has to say anything at all. It sounds like it was in her past. And, you know, I think every single person would hate if, like, somebody hold on to, like, everything from our past, you know.
1: I think about that too.
2: If it matters, it'll come out.
1: Yeah, like, think about the nastiest, drunkest thing you ever did. And if that was broadcasted in bright lights to, you know, your current partner, and you can't really work yourself out of it and say, well, that was in the past and whatever, that'd be a nightmare,
2: sure.
1: Right?
2: Well, yeah, and also, you know, who knows if this is actually true or not, or just a rumor, because, you know, he says he knows about it, but I, from my understanding, he wasn't involved in it. So, I mean, I've had people spread rumors about me that aren't true that have gotten back to my boyfriend, now husband. And I just, you know, it's just out of people's business. If it's not hurting them, if she's not actively doing anything to hurt their relationship, like, why do you got to get involved?
1: What were the rumors about you?
2: Honestly, I don't even really remember, but it was, you know, mostly like his friends saying I was flirting with them. I think mostly he's next to me, things like that.
1: Oh, nothing, and you were like, yeah, crazy. Right. They wish.
2: Yeah, exactly. Yeah, correct.
1: All right. Well, hey,
2: I have screenshots. I'm not flirting with anybody. I just don't care that much.
1: Yo, we appreciate the call.
2: Mm-hmm. All right. Thank you.
1: Yep. Bye.
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We are Omaha's number one for all the hits, 96.1 Kiss FM. You're about to meet Tori on Ask Buster. Tori is not a girl's girl. You're going to hate Tori. Although there might be some people that identify with her. We'll break it all down next. We'll talk to her. Ask Buster's on the way.

0: just wanna dive.
1: 96.1 Kiss FM. All right, it's Ask Buster. We got Tori on the line. Tori, are you there?
2: Oh, yeah, I'm here.
1: Okay, it says that you've said that your problem is a pattern. What does that mean? What's going on?
2: Okay, yeah. I know this is going to be terrible. You're going to think I'm a terrible person, so just let me get it out.
1: Go ahead.
2: Okay, so I keep finding myself incredibly attracted to my friends' boyfriends or husbands.
1: Oh.
2: Like, it's not even intentional. It just happens. And it's like, I don't want to date them. I just want them to pick me over my friends.
1: Okay, that's kind of specific.
2: I know. And I hate that I think like that. I really, really do. I love my friends. And I like it when they introduce me to their boyfriends. And at first, everything is completely normal, right? Just, you know, being an actual functional human being. And then I start noticing things like, you know, how he talks or how he treats her, how he looks at her. And then my brain, it flips.
1: Flips how?
2: It flips, like, I don't know if that's even the right word. But yeah, it probably is. Like, I want him to act like that with me. I mean, would he think I'm prettier or more fun? I don't know. It's almost like I need the validation or something. Like, there was this one time we were out at a bar and my friend went to the bathroom and her boyfriend stayed at the table with me. We were just talking, nothing crazy, but I caught myself, like, leaning in more, laughing a little harder than I needed to. Afterwards, I was like, why did I even just do that? Yeah, and this other time, my friend's husband kept, you know, complimenting my outfit, just normal stuff. And instead of just saying thank you, I found myself trying to keep the conversation going. Not crossing any lines, but definitely hovering near it.
1: Okay, well, first off, as a man, I would never compliment my wife's friend's outfits ever. I wouldn't even make a comment about that. That's just... So it sounds like they were already dirty in their own mind. But let me ask you, you talk about that line and crossing it. Have you ever taken it too far?
2: Yeah. Well, I mean, it was a couple of years ago. One of my close friends, my really close friends, had this boyfriend, and we were all just hanging out, right? Just drinking and whatever, and she went to sleep early, and he and I just kind of stayed up talking, and... I crossed the line. And I know I shouldn't have. It shouldn't have happened, but it did.
1: Wait, does your friend know about that? That happened?
2: No. That's the worst part. They're engaged now.
1: Ugh.
2: And I'm sitting here thinking, what's wrong with me? And him, and mostly me. I initiated. We were all drinking. But because it wasn't just that one time. It's like a mindset. I keep sleeping. No pun intended. It's like this mindset I keep slipping into.
1: So let me ask you, what exactly are you asking me?
2: I guess, is this something I can fix about myself? Or am I just someone who's always going to sabotage friendships because I need that level of attention?
1: Yeah, you certainly do. I don't know if anybody in your life has ever told you, but you need to grab control over your decisions and have some accountability. You give yourself this license to be like, oh, it's just something in me. I don't know what. Like, no, it's not. You're just giving in to urges and you're a bad friend from at least the people that you've crossed the line on. And you need to... own your mistakes and take control of yourself. Just know that you're going to lose a lot of friends. You're going to hurt a lot of people. And then you're going to be going, oh, well, what happened? I don't know. I don't know. Something just switched. Like, no, you're just not being a good person, you know? And by the way, that's not to say that you're a bad person. I don't know you like that. You could be a very good person. You could give to charity. You could be a great person. But you're not behaving like one in this scenario.
2: I just want it to turn off because I don't want to be turned on by my friends, boyfriends, and husbands.
1: Yeah, well, listen, keep it in your pants, will you?
2: Thanks.
1: Listen, I don't mean to pile on here. You're calling in, obviously, for some help. So let's do this. You can text in at 71021 or hit me in the DMs at FM Buster. Tori is on the line, who's attracted to all of her boyfriend or all of her friends' boyfriends. Doesn't that sound bad to you, Tori?
2: Yeah, when you hear it back like that, it feels pretty bad.
1: Yeah, a little bit. Imagine if it was your boyfriend. But all right, we're going to get some help for you on the air next, okay? Keep listening.
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2: What if you got a present from your significant other? What if you realized that present was actually intended for their ex? What if that present was an engagement ring? Ooh, we're getting into it next on Ask Buster. That's coming up after this. Hang on.

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1: Okay, it's Ask Buster. I think we have Janelle on the line. Janelle, you there?
2: Yeah, hi.
1: It says that your engagement has hit some turbulence. What does that mean?
2: Yeah. Well, apparently I'm wearing another woman's ring on my finger.
1: Another woman's ring?
2: Yeah.
1: Oh.
2: So my fiance proposed about 3 months ago, and it was a beautiful proposal. I cried. He cried. Everybody cried, right? Whatever. And then last week, his sister accidentally let it slip that the diamond in my ring was originally for his ex-fiance.
1: Oof.
2: Yeah. And, you know, nobody thought maybe I should know that before I walked around showing everybody the ring.
1: Now, did you confront your fiance about this?
2: Yeah, he acted like I was being dramatic. He's like, it's not her ring, it's your ring now. Like, sir, the ring had a previous owner lined up.
1: Did he kind of explain why he reused the ring or anything? Did you give him an opportunity there?
2: He said diamonds are expensive and he didn't want it to go to waste. But like, I'm sorry, I don't want clearance rack love. That's not cool.
1: So where does that leave you now?
2: Well, now every time I look at it, I think about him getting down on one knee for somebody else. Mm. Like, was this always the plan? Was he just waiting for a different woman to fit the ring?
1: Oh, yeah, that's an interesting thing, too, right? Like, it's amazing that the ring fit.
2: Yeah, I mean, like, everybody's acting like I'm spoiled because it's still a diamond. Okay, cool, great. Then let his mom wear it or something if it's so sentimental.
1: Yeah, no, I get it. Do you know if he's available if we were to call your fiance? What's his name, by the way?
2: Tyler.
1: All right. Yeah. Could we call Tyler?
2: Yeah, call him. I'm pretty sure he's available.
1: What's his number?
2: 615-559.
3: Hello?
1: Yeah, Tyler? Is this Tyler?
3: Yeah, this is Tyler.
1: What's up, Tyler? This is Buster from iHeartRadio. You're on Ask Buster right now because apparently you've recycled an engagement ring. Can I talk to you live on the air?
3: Seriously?
2: See, that attitude right there.
1: All right, Tyler. So we have Janelle on the line. She's explained to us this whole scenario about the engagement ring that used to be somebody else's. You want to defend yourself here?
3: Listen, everybody's making this sound way worse than it is. It's the same diamond, yes, but I had it completely reset, made it to a whole new ring, different band, different design, everything different.
1: Okay, well, that kind of changes things. But so the stone was intended for another fiance, though, is that correct?
3: Well, originally. But it's not like a haunted doll.
2: My God.
3: No, like, seriously, like, what was I supposed to do? Like, throw away a perfectly good diamond because my ex cheated on me before?
1: Well, did you ever plan on telling Janelle that the diamond was recycled?
3: Well, yeah, like, eventually, like, I was going to tell her. I mean, you know, but honestly, like, I didn't think it really mattered this much.
2: Because you don't think about how things feel.
3: Okay, like, so while we're talking about ex stuff, like, maybe, like, Janelle can throw away the army sweatpants she still wears from her ex-boyfriend.
2: Oh, my God. That is not the same thing.
1: What's that, Janelle? You still got sweatpants?
2: You cannot compare.
3: No, every Sunday, you're walking around in the apartment in another man's military sweatpants. How does that make me feel?
2: They're just comfortable.
3: Mm-hmm, exactly. And the diamond was just expensive.
1: Wow. I didn't realize we were going to be walking into this. This just got interesting.
2: You are comparing sweatpants to an engagement ring.
3: You're acting like I proposed with my ex attached to a ring. It's a rock.
2: Symbolic.
1: Okay. Mm. All right. Well, time out, guys. So first off, listen, this show is meant for entertainment. So by no means do I want to contribute to you guys actually having some turmoil in the household. So I'm going to let you guys get off the air here so you guys can actually sort of resolve things. However, if you want to keep your radios on, I bet you that there's somebody who can sort of at least add some insight to this situation. We've got Janelle and Tyler on the line. Tyler proposed to Janelle using his ex's engagement ring.
3: No, it's not the same ring. I took this. I had it completely reset. It is a different ring.
1: Right. My bad. You're right. It's not the same ring. It's the same diamond.
3: Yeah.
1: So that's the situation. If you want to comment on this, you can text in at 71021 or you can hit me in the DMs at FM Buster. Tyler, Janelle, I truly hope everything works out here. Maybe you guys take a trip to the jeweler and figure something out there. But we're going to get somebody on the air who might be able to help with this. Okay.
2: Yeah. I can't wait to hear everybody agree with me.
3: Yeah, please.
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1: We just had Tyler and Janelle on the air. They were kind of arguing live on the radio. Basically, Tyler engaged using an old diamond from an ex. Not an old ring. He got the diamond reset. But Janelle found out, and she is pissed. Got some text messages rolling in here. This one says, I agree with Janelle. He could have sold the diamond to put that money towards a new ring. However, she lost credibility when Tyler brought up the sweatpants. You got to get rid of those, girl. Oh, yeah, yeah. Forgot to say, Janelle has been wearing her ex's army sweatpants around the house. And that's got Tyler feeling some type of way. Hello, what do you think?
2: All right, but he's not wrong in the sense of diamonds are expensive. You know, flip the script. How about you go out and spend $15,000 on a ring and then see if you wanted to recycle it? I mean, it's not a terrible idea. At the same time, I mean, he's got to own up. Like, yeah, it was for somebody else. That was not a great person to me, but, you know, it ended up where it belonged, where it needed to be.
1: Yeah, that's a good point. Like, you know, it is expensive, but if he would have just been honest from the jump, maybe, you know, it wouldn't be such an issue.
2: I agree 100%.
1: All right. Hey, thanks for the call, man. We appreciate it.
2: All right, later.
1: Hey, you're on. What do you think of Tyler and Janelle's situation?
3: Janelle's being a little too dramatic about this whole thing. It's not the same ring. It's a different setting. It's the same diamond, and I'm sure it probably looks like a completely different ring. So I think she is just being a little too dramatic about the whole thing.
1: I think whoever told her that it was the old engagement ring is just a little messy, right?
3: Exactly.
1: Just wanting to start some drama. Yo, you're on Q102. What do you think of Tyler and Janelle's situation?
4: I think she has valid feelings, but I also think because he put the effort into redoing the entire ring.
1: Right.
4: I think it makes it better. Like he thought about it, and he's correct. The diamond is expensive. But if he took the initiative to actually reframe the whole ring and design the ring personally for her, I think she needs to get over it and throw the sweatpants away.
1: yeah, the ex-boyfriend sweatpants gotta go, right?
4: Yeah, you can't, that's calling the kettle black. I don't care, it's the same thing.
1: All right, hey, thanks for the call.
4: Thank you.

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1: 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I mean, if we were AI, we'd be way better at TikTok dances.
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Maybe the College World Series or just hanging at the lake? 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

0: Don't be close.
1: So what's it like when you guys do sleep together on the weekends?
0: It's totally different. You know, he's affectionate. We hang out. We sleep in the same bed. Everything feels normal. But then Sunday night hits and it's like, okay, back to your room. You know?
1: Yeah, that's got to feel strange.
0: It does. You know, it feels like I'm just something on his schedule, you know, like I'm just convenient on weekends, but during the week, I'm just like some unwanted distraction.
1: Do you think that there's more, that there's something else going on here? Or do you believe the whole, like, it's just sleep thing?
0: Well, that's what I'm starting to wonder because, you know, if it's really just sleep, then why does it feel like such a rejection?
1: Damn. Yeah. You know, my mom and her ex-husband had this happen but it all happened when his mom died. Like, that's why I was asking you if something happened here, because like when my mom's ex-husband's mom died, he kind of like, he wanted to spend more time sleeping on the couch and was kind of doing his own thing. And it was kind of like you're saying, it was under the guise of like, oh, I want to watch TV a little bit before bed. The only thing that was at play there, though, was that he was having an affair. So I don't know if I want to draw too much of a comparison here. And that's probably not very funny for you, so I apologize for that. Mm. But I guess if your husband just suddenly wants to sleep in the other room, there's got to be a disconnect coming in somewhere here. I can't believe that it's just all of a sudden like, because by the way, that does happen, though, I guess, right? Like, people, successful couples, I guess as you get older, you get sick of each other. So like sometimes that happens, right? Like people do sleep in separate beds and separate rooms.
0: I don't know. I mean, the way it started, like he had a really important meeting the next day that he wanted to go over notes and like prepare for and stuff. So he was just going to, you know, take time in the other room and do that. But then it turned into, you know, like I told you, this whole routine now, and just has really upset me because, you know, I'm just wondering, you know, how much he still loves me or just what's going on. Or,
1: well, listen, you know. I can hear it in your voice. I get what you're saying, that, you know, this is really hitting you hard. Let's do this. You can text in at 71021 or hit me in the DMs at FM Buster. Maybe somebody is listening, Nicole, who's sort of been through this, or maybe it's not so bad what you're going through, and maybe there, you know, it's just a conversation away from getting fixed. But we're gonna see if we can get you some help on the air next. Okay,
0: that would be great. Thank you so much.

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1: And we just met Nicole on Ask Buster. Her husband started sleeping in the other room, and it's been making her upset. She thinks something's wrong with the relationship. We're getting some text messages in here at 71021. This one says, I spend a lot of time in other people's homes as a contractor doing estimates. I'm pretty surprised by the amount of couples, especially in their late 40s, that sleep in separate rooms.
0: Whoa.
1: And from what I've heard, everybody has a reason that they do it, and they get a better night's sleep. Okay, that's positive. Hello.
2: Hi, my name's Nicole, too. Hello.
1: Nicole, what's going on? What do you think of the other Nicole's situation?
2: Well, it's actually pretty interesting because about 6 months ago, I was the one who chose to do exactly what she's worried about.
1: Oh.
2: Because my man has been snoring for years. So loudly, and like even with earplugs, it just like vibrates through my ears, and I can't sleep. And like people sometimes forget how important sleep is. So you're functioning. So
1: what you're saying is that maybe her husband hasn't fallen out of love with her or anything. Maybe she snores or like farts in her sleep or something, and he just doesn't have the heart to tell her.
2: I mean, who knows? But I mean, it could just be, he could have been like putting up with it for many years. And it's just like, he realized how nice it was that one night. And he's like, this is so much better for me. Like, everybody gets scared and goes, oh no, it's infidelity. But like, people, this is a normal thing that people sometimes need. I think he just needs to communicate like better. Like, hey, I'm feeling a lack of love. Can we like find other ways to include more affection and more us time if this is that important to you? And try to come to a compromise.
1: Wow, I appreciate that. Thank you so much for your insight. I think Nicole's going to appreciate hearing that too.
2: All right, cool. Thank you so much.

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0: 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Okay, we met Nicole on Ask Buster earlier, who called in, who's upset that her husband decided to start sleeping in the other room. She thinks something's wrong. Maybe he's fallen out of love. We're getting some text messages in here at 71021. This one says, sleep divorces are totally normal. Sounds like they need to talk through things, but it often helps one or both parties due to snoring or whatever the issue is. My husband often sleeps on the couch, which is nice because he'll drink on the weekends, so he's snoring. My sound machine can only blur out so much. Hello.
1: So for me, I would say I wanted to offer more of encouragement for her, as my parents have been married for 37 years now, and they happily have their separate bedrooms. They have their alone time when they have their alone time, but they have had separate bedrooms for over 10 years, and it actually increased their happiness. So I wanted to give her more of that encouragement to maybe have another conversation on just making it more official. Like, hey, you have your room, I have my room. You know, let's not make it a scheduled thing. Let's just make it based on feelings, and maybe try that out instead of going straight to the allegations, because it can get a little choppy when you do that.
0: Wow. Hey, thank you so much for the call. 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
1: You just met Nicole on Ask Buster. She's upset because her husband all of a sudden wants to sleep in the other room at night and not with her. She thinks something's wrong. We're getting some text messages in here at 71021. This one says, my husband and I have been sleeping in different rooms for years now. It started when I was sick and slept in the spare bedroom for a couple nights and realized that I sleep so much better alone. At least her husband comes back on the weekends. It also says, I never want to sleep in the same room with my husband again. Wow. All that moving around, snoring, going to the bathroom in the middle of the night constantly wakes me up. No, thank you. Damn. You're on. What do you think?
2: I think Nicole is reading too much into it. You know, people have a lot of responsibilities. You're not teenagers. You're adults, and people have to function at work. And I don't think there's anything wrong with someone sleeping in a separate area. I mean, I heard her say, it's our time to connect and this. And no, it's your time to sleep.
1: But what about, like, the intimate stuff? What about the romantic stuff? Don't couples need that?
2: Absolutely. But you can, if he's sitting on the couch, entice him. Make him want to come in the room.
1: Throw it to him one time.
2: You know, complaining and bitching is not going to help the situation.
1: Do you and your husband sleep in the same bed?
2: No.
1: And how long has it been like that?
2: Forever, because I'm not that, I don't like to be cuddled, and when I'm done with you, you can just go in your room.
1: Oh, that's great. And hey, we appreciate the call.
2: Thank you.

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0: This is 96.1 KISS FM. Jenna, are you there?
1: I am. How's it going?
0: It's good. It looks like you got some wedding drama.
1: It's not even my wedding, so it makes it a little worse, you know?
0: So what's going on?
1: So one of my closest friends is getting married, and of course, I'm one of her bridesmaids, and we've been friends for many, many years at this point, like almost 2 decades, and we've been through pretty much everything together, and I thought we were closer than what we are until she pulled this fast one on me.
0: Okay, what happened?
1: She's got to talking with another friend of ours, and you know, I'm taking it like they're talking behind my back because it wasn't just some normal venting, because it happened to be about me to the point where they even labeled me.
0: What do you mean?
1: I don't even know if I want to say this out loud, but yes, they called me the slutty friend. And that's how she describes me to people, which is awful. Right. Because I would never think that my friend would ever put me out like that, you know,
0: especially
1: because I'm not a slut. And, you know, I've dated, I've had fun, just like everyone else has, including her. And, you know, I think the only thing that she may have on me is that I've been single longer than her. But for her to put me out like that, and I just find it weird, you know, like to be at her wedding, standing next to her as a bridesmaid and pretend like everything's fine. So I'm, you know, I don't know if I'm overreacting or it's just disrespectful, you know, in my opinion.
0: How did you find this out?
1: I mean, girls talk. So it was another girl in like the group chat that's part of the bridal party. She literally said that my friend in conversation mentioned me and said, you know, Jenna, the wild one, she's my slutty friend. So I think the only thing that she has on me, now that I'm thinking about it, was that I did hook up with one of the groomsmen, but this was like ages ago.
0: Right.
1: So for that to be following me, it just seems ridiculous. Like this was like maybe in the beginning of our friendship, because, you know, it's also a good friend of her husband. So, you know, it's not going to be weird between me and him. So I don't understand why she even has to bring that up.
0: Have you talked to her about it?
1: No, because, I mean, she didn't have the courtesy to tell me that's what she's saying about me. So I have not, because it's kind of humiliating at this point. Like, what am I going to say to her? I hate the idea of just being like the butt of a joke here. I don't know.
0: First things first, I guess from my vantage point, you can't bring it up now. You're in the 11th hour of this wedding. You almost need to commit one way or the other. Like, hey, listen, this is my friend. We'll resolve this on the other side. And I'm confident in that. Or you light the match and you say, hey, guess what? I'm not coming to your wedding. You think I'm a slut. I want nothing to do with this place. Goodbye.
1: Right. That's my conundrum.
0: But if you were to do that, you're committing to
1: ending the friendship, pretty much.
0: Yeah. And almost coming off as the bad guy, even though you're not really, you know what I mean?
1: Right.
0: Let me do this. Text in at 71021 or DM me at FM Buster. Jenna's on the line. She's a bridesmaid in her friend's wedding, but she just found out her friend refers to her as
1: the slutty friend.
0: Ouch. Yeah. maybe something like this has happened to some of our listeners, and we can get you a little bit more insight if that sounds good to you. Okay, Jenna?
1: Yeah. I honestly, like, I want to continue the friendship, but I also want to rip her head off. So, you know, I don't know. Help me out here, please.
0: Yeah. But again, no matter what you pick, if you do decide to just say, listen, I'm gonna chill on this and we'll solve it on the other side of the wedding, you got to go through with everything without letting this become an issue, because
1: I know
0: you can't
1: but
0: ruin
1: that's
0: the
1: not
0: day.
1: How women work, though. Like us women, you know, like men, you guys can fight it out or play a game or get competitive and, you know, whatever. Women, it's just like, it's just something that starts building inside. It's hard to just to pretend. I'm not a hypocrite. So I don't know. I'm just curious to see what other people have to say, because I'm about to do something that maybe I'm not proud of.
0: Right. Well, I wouldn't recommend that. But all right, we're going to get some help for you on the air next. Okay, Jenna?
1: Thank you so much.
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1: 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You know what I mean? 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The amount of bangers Justin Bieber has, it's honestly unbelievable.

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1: His somber homewrecker, yeah, that's what he's singing about in this song. Is he a Nepo baby? Probably. His dad works at a label. One thing he isn't, though, a one-hit wonder.

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1: I wish I had what you had. I'm so hungry right now.
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1: Home of Elvis Duran in the morning show, 96.1 Kiss FM. So he cheated? What ended up happening?
2: He had cheated on me. So we tried couples therapy, and he decided he needed to work on himself. 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
1: It's crazy to me that with this song, I know he has other songs, but like primarily with it, he's selling out arenas till this day. Alex Warren just raking in the cash.
2: They say the holy water's watered down, and this town's lost its faith. 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
1: I mean, I've always said I have the theory where I think women like thicker men rather than guys who have abs.
2: Yeah, I'd go for the teddy bear. And then you can eat anything you want in front of them and not feel self-conscious.
1: That is so true. I would never want to eat anything unhealthy if I was dating the most fit person ever.
2: Right. You'd be so nervous. So, yeah.
1: I didn't even think about that. So true. Instead of eating like French toast, you'd have to eat spinach.

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1: You know, Tate McRae's is the opposite of my credit score. It's just elevating to new and new heights, especially with this song, Revolving Door. 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

0: 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We're trash talking your ex, helping you get over them. Whatever you want to say.
1: He's not a good listener. He pretends like he cares.
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1: Happy Memorial Day weekend, friends. Happy Sunday. Gabby Diaz here. How has the weekend been so far? What have you been doing? Are you feeling all right? Have drinks been consumed? Hey, it's all good. 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I hope you get a day off, honestly.

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1: Okay, so this is kind of crazy. This Carnival cruise ship guest was banned for life on a ship he had never even boarded. 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

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It's Gabby Diaz. And what are you looking forward to most this summer? Maybe the College World Series or just hanging at the lake. Wherever you go, take us along with you. 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

Memorial Day weekend. The unofficial start to summer and the semi-official end of pants. 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
1: Hey, this is kind of interesting, and it's kind of just in time for summer. 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
1: Good morning, friends. Happy Memorial Day weekend. Hope you're doing good. Did you see what the Jonas Brothers announced? Oh, my goodness. Hang on.

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1: Oh, I'm kind of shocked about this. Harry Styles' team is responding to the complaints over his tour stage. Yeah, we'll talk next. 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
1: All right, my friends, I am getting up out of here on a Sunday. I hope you get the day off tomorrow. If not, I know I'm working too. You're all right. You're going to get through it. But have a good one.

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0: 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We are the V Bros. My name is Mikey V. Got my big bro, Frankie V, with me and our bestie, Gianna.
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1: Ooh.
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0: 96.1 Kiss FM, Omaha's number one for all the hits. It's the V Bros. Got my big bro, Frankie V, with me and our bestie, Gianna.
1: The way you eat your eggs in the morning actually says a lot about your personality.
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1: Mm-hmm.
0: Think about how you want your eggs. 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

0: 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It's the V Bros. My name is Mikey V. Got my big bro, Frankie V, with me and our bestie, Gianna.
1: A lot of barbecues going on this weekend.
0: But you might be doing something that is not good for your ketchup.
1: Uh-oh.
0: Want to make sure you're in the know on this, especially if you're barbecuing tomorrow. We'll talk more about that next.

0: What up, Omaha? It's 96.1 Kiss FM, Omaha's number one for all the hits. It's the V Bros. My name is Mikey V. Got my big bro, Frankie V, with me and our bestie, Gianna.
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1: 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It's the V Bros. My name is Mikey V. Got my big bro, Frankie V, with the me and Gianna.
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1: It is the long weekend. We might be doing some bad things for our body.
0: A few too many shots.
1: Mm-hmm.
0: You know, there's one thing you start doing after a long weekend that'll help you live a long life. We'll talk about that next. I'm freezing.